0: Show. Non-stop greatest hits.
1: Better days are coming, if no one told you. I hate to hear you crying over the phone, dear. For 7 years running, you've been a soldier. But better days are coming, better days are coming for you. So when the night feels like forever,

non-stop zonnige zomerhits. Sky. I wanna dance by water 'neath the Mexican sky. Drink some margarita.